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0: 87.8 Line FM, and that song just oozes with the 80s. It sounds 80s. I mean, we know it's from the 80s, but it sounds exactly like a song from the 80s.
1: That is true indeed. I mean, it sounds like almost three quarters of the entire song was done on a keyboard.
0: There you go. That's what I'm saying. That's what I'm saying.
1: I mean, the thing is this, like, we would have all been able to do that when we were young, because, I mean, chances are high our parents bought that for us, you know, as kids. Like, even if it's the mini one.
0: Yeah, the tiny one.
1: The tiny one, you would have had it. And later on, if they thought, okay, this one has a little bit of talent, there's a chance.
0: Oh, yeah.
1: They might be able to, they would have bought the bigger version of it.
0: Oh, yeah.
1: But emphasis on, like, might have, you know?
0: Okay, when when we were kids, right, 90s kids especially, there was this thing, like a keyboard /guitar, right?
1: Oh, yeah.
0: You have it with the strap, right?
1: Yes.
0: That looked like the coolest thing, and every kid wanted that.
1: Mm.
0: You remember that one, right?
1: I remember that one.
0: I don't know what it's called.
1: Okay.
0: A keyboard guitar.
1: A keyboard guitar.
0: Just saying.
1: Who knows? Yeah. Hey, if you know the word, you know exactly what to do. Send us a message on 0728-878-878. That is also the number for you to send in your answers to the brain teaser, which we will drop in a few seconds. So hang in there. Hold your brakes. Wait a minute. We'll drop it.
0: We'll do it. We're about to do it, in fact.
1: So, and don't break promises.
0: No. We don't do that. 7-Eleven and Ilani Dilja. And of course, welcoming you one more time to the Morning Brew.
1: That is right. Indeed. On a beautiful, what I would love to say, wonderful Wednesday.
0: Mm-hmm. Okay. So we want to acknowledge a few partners that are with us on our show. And of course, they're making things possible for us. And of course, Homeland Skyline. Homeland is a massive group. It's a conglomerate.
1: Mm.
0: And they're expanding eternally. Expanding, and right now you know what's happening, right? Port City is the most important place right here in our part of the world, and Homelands is doing things in style.
1: That is right. We've also got FairPrice available no matter where you go in the country if you get your hands on any product that has the Swiss Tech label on it. And if you've got a headache, a body ache, or a backache, you know exactly what to do. Meldol it.
0: Yes, indeed. You, the parent listening to us this morning, driving to work, remember, your kid's future is in safe hands, and we're talking about a great place. 15 years of service here in Sri Lanka, and it's Prospects College of Higher Education. They're making the Power Hour possible.
1: That's right. That being said, your family's future is also in your hands. When you're building your home, always make sure that the roofing solution you go for is nothing but Rhino Premier Roofing.
0: There you go. 7:12, Nilan and Dilsha. And of course, Wednesday morning, here we go. This is your chance to win that amazing dinner for two, lunch for two, whichever one that you prefer today, that you feel like winning.
1: Yep.
0: We're going to give you that opportunity. This is called Sophia. This is a beautiful place. Sophia Hotel, of course, Colombo City Hotel. And that's one place we want you to check out. Their food is amazing. Their hotel is amazing. Everything there is just simply amazing.
1: I mean, ideal to have a staycation, to be very honest.
0: True.
1: Today might be a really good day to do that.
0: Mm. Okay, so here we go. Listen to our brain teaser this morning.
1: Mm-hmm.
0: I move on all four legs in the morning, on two by midday, and three as dusk falls. Who am I? Let's do this one more time. I move on all four legs.

0: Play to 87.8, 87.6 when the morning comes. It's Latricia McNeil right here on The Morning Brew. If you're just connecting with us, if you're just joining us, don't forget, we just started our contest, which is the Brain Teaser. And of course, your chance to win a dinner for two or lunch for two at Sophia Colombo City Hotel. Beautiful place. We're going to talk about that later on. But of course, as we come back, we want to remind you, nothing can change your mood like a headache. If you get a headache, especially in the morning when you're heading to work, sometimes people cause your headache, right? We know that. But then, you know, whenever it's a natural cause, headache.
1: We'll talk about natural causes.
0: Natural ones.
1: It's something that takes a lot to deal with. Maybe give them the Meldor.
0: True.
1: Yeah, you take the card.
0: Keep the whole box.
1: Mm-hmm. Every time you're feeling a little grumpy, have a Meldor.
0: Meldol will always help you. Mm-hmm. I mean, put the jokes aside, right? Paracetamol option. This is made in Sri Lanka and it's a great relief partner that you can have, and it's available across the island. Get it today.
1: That is right indeed. In the meantime, if you're looking to get your hands on anything that might help you speed up the construction at home. Maybe you've got involved in a DIY project. Maybe the kids came home and they're like, you know, mom and dad, look, we've got some school projects to finish before the new term starts. And you're running in a panic and you're wondering, oh my God, how do I get everything, you know? And also for the fairest of them all, when it comes to the price, you have to make sure you get your hands on anything that has the Swiss-Tech label on it. Because guaranteed, wherever you go in the country, if the Swiss-Tech label is there, the price is going to be the fairest of them all. I mean, they practice this amongst all and basically every one of their retailers and distributors across the country.
0: Yes, indeed, Nilani. Dilsha, one more time, we're going to give you the question for our Brain Teaser. And it goes like this. I move on all four legs in the morning, on two by midday, and on three as dusk falls. Who am I?
1: Let us know, 0728-878-878.
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0: 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It's a question of faith right here on the Morning Brew. President Donald Trump keeps coming up, popping up on news feeds all the time. Lately, it was mostly because of the Middle Eastern conflict and, of course, the Hormuz area and things like that. But the other day, just yesterday, I think this was yesterday, there's a new fundraiser that's happening in the United States, which is going to be, which was organized actually by the Republican Party, Donald Trump's party.
1: Okay.
0: And attended by President Trump, 10,000 rupees a ticket. If a couple were to get a ticket for entry, it would cost about $10,000. Now, the best part of this is not the $10,000 ticket, but if you want a photograph with President Donald Trump, the price is $88,600. It's not even rupees. It's not anything else.
1: No.
0: 88,600.
1: Yeah. That's right. So it's roughly around 60,000 to 88,000 per couple or attendee to get a dedicated picture with Trump.
0: Yeah.
1: It's $10,000 per couple for entry.
0: Entry.
1: And if you want to sit in a small policy round table or in the inner circle discussion,
0: right,
1: it costs roughly between 250,000 to roughly around $500,000.
0: Man.
1: That's a lot of money.
0: I know.
1: Maybe
0: I mean,
1: we should have a few fundraisers like this.
0: If we pay off
1: our debts.
0: If it were somebody like, let's say, Will Smith. Chris Rock.
1: Chris Rock.
0: Yes. 88,000. Yes, no problem.
1: Yes, I will pay for Chris Rock. Yes.
0: Uh huh.
1: Chris Rock.
0: Who else?
1: Jackie Chan,
0: no
1: Backstreet
0: doubt.
1: Chris Tucker.
0: You must
1: Chris
0: give
1: Tucker,
0: it up to
1: yes.
0: Chris Tucker.
1: Chris Tucker, yeah. Terry Crews. Yeah. I mean, like the OGs, you know?
0: Anyone from Tupac's family.
1: Exactly. 100%. 100%. Yeah. Eminem, yes.
0: Okay, yeah. Britney Spears.
1: Dilsha,
0: of course. Backstreet Boys.
1: Dilsha's
0: going to sell her apartment, house, everything.
1: Backstreet Boys and I are written in the stars.
0: Yeah, it's written in the stars,
1: it's
0: I know.
1: Lit. One day, we're going to end up together.
0: True.
1: How? I don't know.
0: Yeah, when also you
1: when?
0: Don't know.
1: We don't know.
0: In which life also you
1: life
0: don't know.
1: Time? I don't know.
0: But here's the deal, right? 88,000. I mean, they could have rounded it off to like 80,000.
1: Yeah, why
0: 88,600 is such a weird number.
1: Might be like tax included or something.
0: Yeah,
1: like
0: you
1: that.
0: Could say 90,000. If you said 90,000, it sounds like a legit kind of figure.
1: That's the
0: right?
1: thing. But the only thing I don't trust is where this money is going to go.
0: True. I mean, I don't know if the article mentioned anything about the fundraiser or what it's in aid of.
1: No.
0: I didn't read all that. But of course, what caught my eye was 88,600.
1: I'm just going to just put it out there in the universe. I hope the money goes towards that people that actually do need it.
0: Yeah, it's not for
1: unnecessary purposes.
0: Yeah, this is definitely not for environmental purposes because he's not a guy who would support environmental stuff. It's definitely something else, no doubt.
1: 100%.
0: Okay, we've got our competition, right?
1: Yes, we do.
0: One more time. Let's mention this. This is your chance now. Oh. You know the hotel we're talking about, the massive, lavish, beautiful hotel. Mm. And it's Sophia Colombo City Hotel at Kalpiti. It's unlike any other. The experience
1: right.
0: that you get there. Every time you walk into that place, you see a lot of people, foreign nationals, enjoying Sri Lankan food, right? You see a lot of corporates, treating one another. There's always something for everyone there.
1: That's
0: right.
1: That's 100% true. Even if you are the kind of person that is like me, that loves to just go and take a deep dive in the
0: infinity
1: extra comfy bed or the infinity pool, either way, I'm not a water person, so I'll take a deep dive into the bed.
0: True.
1: You can do that in the pool and then enjoy the floating breakfast along with it.
0: Mm.
1: Or if you're more like a romantic person like me,
0: you just gave it up right there.
1: Oh, yeah, I'm hopelessly devoted. Hopeless romantic. Uh-huh. You can do the romantic candlelit dinner. They have an absolutely beautiful candlelit dinner that they'll organize for you and your loved one.
0: Mm-hmm.
1: And with that view, trust me, she'll fall in love with you instantaneously.
0: Okay, everybody wants to grab this offer, right? We're giving away dinner or lunch for two at this amazing place. Now, the question we asked you today, the riddle is, the brain teaser is, I move on all four legs in the morning, on two by midday, and three as dusk falls. Who am I?
1: Send your answers to 0728878878. But I really wish we could give Marsha
0: For her creativity.
1: For her creativity. Yeah. But we'll come back and tell you exactly what Marsha actually suggests.
0: Okay. You want to check it out now?
1: Okay, let's do it. So Marsha says, you know what? It sounds a bit like our Tooks. They start like a car. Midway, they think they're a bike. And then finally, they're back on their original
0: board. Oh my gosh. Marsha deserves this one, actually.
1: Marsha, I think you deserve this, even if it is not the answer.
0: Yeah, it's not the answer, but wow.
1: It's not the answer, but
0: so
1: that's
0: true.
1: Very creative. Everybody loves creativity here. So send in your answers, no matter how creative they are. 0728-878-878 is the number to send those answers. In the meantime, just want to quickly remind you, you have to do good things in life. Make the right choices in life. And it is our responsibility, the messengers, to make sure that you go towards the right things in life. For example, if you're building a home or you're revamping your home, even the ancestral home, and you're thinking, I need to swap out the roof, I need a new roof, please don't look anywhere else but Rhino Premier. Because being in the industry for 60 years, they've mastered the art of roofing, and on top of that, they've gone and adapted and evolved to include water repellent technology. So this way, it's not just a regular roof, it's a roof that protects your house against any form of water damage.
0: That's right.
1: I mean, why would you want to miss out on an opportunity like that, right?
0: 87.8 to Light FM. 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
4: 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Ultra-processed foods, or UPFs, are foods containing ingredients that are significantly modified from their original form. They often contain additives like sugar, highly refined oil, salt, preservatives, artificial sweeteners, colors, and flavors as well. Examples include snack cakes, fast food, frozen meals, packaged cookies, and chips. UPFs are highly palatable, meaning they are easily overeaten and activate reward-related regions in the brain, which can lead to excess calorie consumption and weight gain. Studies show that diets high in ultra-processed food can contribute to obesity, type 2 diabetes, heart disease, and other chronic conditions. 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

0: Lights 878, 876, of course, from the late 80s, and of course, King of Wishful Thinking, right here on The Morning Brew. Right now, you could be thinking, dreaming about winning this contest that we're on tonight, and it's one of those days that it's not so easy, right? Yesterday was really easy.
1: Yep. So, we thought we'll flip it, turn it upside down, and put a bit of a tough one out there. Well, here's a hint, though. If you've watched your 80s cartoons, chances are you might be able to solve this riddle. That's all we'll tell you today.
0: The riddle is like this. Okay, it goes something like this. This is your chance to win that amazing lunch or dinner for two at Sofia Colombo City Hotel. And this is a must-have. So here it is. I move on all four legs in the morning, on two by midday, and three as dusk falls. Who am I? I move on all four legs in the morning, on two by midday, and three as dusk falls. Who am I?
1: Let us know. 0728-878-878 is the number.
0: Yeah, it's quite easy if you actually really, really think about it. Now, something that's also easy is that bridge that we've already told you about. Now, there are things that people don't tell you about.
1: True.
0: Good things we believe must be shared. So your bridge, that natural bridge to Australia, is right here in Sri Lanka. Because, you know, as kids, they're growing up, you know, they hear about friends moving to Australia.
1: Yep.
0: Parents also love the fact that children move to Australia and study there because it's a great place to, you know, start off life and, of course, your university life. But how many institutes in Sri Lanka are the real deal? When they tell you they're affiliated to this and that university, are they, in fact, affiliated to them?
1: That is actually very true. When it comes to Prospects College of Higher Education, you know that affiliation is a guarantee. You can even check with the university itself.
0: Actually, they want you to check.
1: They want you. Actually, they do.
0: They want you to. Yeah.
1: They do want you to go ahead and check with the university itself if PCHE is affiliated. And the answer is always going to be 100% yes.
0: Mm-hmm.
1: I mean, Australia is the land of opportunities. Everyone wants to go there. But you want to make sure that you send your child through the right route, right? A safe pathway and a guaranteed pathway. And you want to make sure that the institute that you end up tying your child up with, or you tie up with, is an institute that will actually teach them what they're supposed to teach them and does not send them around the mulberry bush, because a lot of them tend to do that and not end up wasting your hard-earned money at the
0: absolutely
1: end of it
0: right. You're so right. And of course, remember, over the years, hundreds of Sri Lankan students have successfully completed Prospects College diploma pathways in early childhood education or business, information technology, and then transferring to a leading Australian university, which they're obviously affiliated to. So
1: that
0: here's your opportunity.
1: Right. That is right. So no matter what pathway you're looking at, early childhood development, if it's business, it doesn't matter. Get in touch with the wonderful folks at PCHE. Have a conversation with them. After all, A-level results are coming up next week.
0: Just
1: very soon. So I know, like, you know, everyone's nervous, but don't worry. Even with pending A-level results, you can have that discussion with PCHE and sort out your child's future.
0: Yes. Open now the October intake. You can talk to them right now, and we're going to give you the hotline number, which is 072-833-3387. That's 072-833-3387. We'll be right back after this.
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0: Light 87.8, originally done by Amazulu back in the 80s. This is the Inner Circle version from the 90s, right here on The Morning Brew. It's Montego Bay right here, of course, Nilani Dusha.
1: That's right. Good morning, good morning. I like the twist that Inner Circle brings to this song.
0: It's nice.
1: It brings a certain life. Yeah, really, really nice. Ounce of life into the
0: That's
1: song.
0: That little reggae touch and their energy.
1: Yes,
0: their energy.
1: That is 100% true. Now, speaking of Montego Bay, let's talk about the Bay of Bengal. Close by to the Bay of Bengal.
0: Very close, yeah.
1: We have Port City, Colombo. Now, this iconic location is actually going to be an iconic location. One of the most talked about locations actually in South Asia because of what's coming up in this area. Central Park Boulevard by Homelands is going to be one of the next biggest things, and you wouldn't want to miss out on this opportunity to invest in real estate like you've never had the opportunity before, because you have this exclusive chance to do so. This is going to be the hottest real estate property in South Asia, and here's your chance to get your hands on it by giving them a call on 0703-888-888. This is not just it. They've got so many projects across the country responsible for the ever-changing Colombo skyline. And here's your chance to hop on board the Homeland Super Brand community and family.
0: Coming off the contest, of course, we're going to continue right after this. It's 8:01.
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0: Flight 878. This was originally written by
1: a
0: person with four legs.
1: A cat.
0: Yeah, furry guy.
1: Yeah.
0: Probably Sylvester. Probably named Sylvester.
1: Oh,
0: could
1: Tom.
0: Have been Garfield.
1: Tom.
0: Who's your favorite celebrity cat?
1: Tom.
0: Okay, Tom. You know, back in the 80s, there was this cartoon called Heathcliff, right?
1: Oh,
0: Heathcliff was this orange cat.
1: Okay.
0: That guy was a bit of a thug.
1: Oh, he,
0: I loved Heathcliff.
1: Heathcliff is not a cat in my books.
0: Right.
1: No. Heathcliff is from a story. It's from one of those English literature books that we read.
0: Right.
1: Wuthering Heights.
0: Oh, Wuthering Heights, of course. Jane Austen, right?
1: No.
0: Oh, was it Emily Bronte. Yes.
1: And Heathcliff.
0: Actually he's a bad guy, right?
1: He's the guy of every girl's dream.
0: Okay.
1: Like
0: I remember I've read it when I was a kid, but I can't remember. It's like A Tale of Two Cities.
1: Mm.
0: We're back on the show. It's 8:09 and Ilan and Dilsha on the Morning Brew. You know what I love about today's brain teaser is that nobody's Googling.
1: It's a tough one.
0: Yeah,
1: it's
0: and you know, everybody's so honest today. Everybody's trying to give us the answer.
1: Is it Tell a Truth Day or something?
0: I don't know. It's probably Wednesday. I don't know. There's something
1: Wednesdays?
0: With today.
1: We should have something called Truthful Thursdays.
0: Okay.
1: Where like no AI to be used. We should be like China. No AI.
0: Because China's got AI all over.
1: No, they do have AI, but they have now, they're looking to making it a rule where you cannot replace a human's job
0: with AI.
1: Unless like you really, really have to. Like it has to be justified in all kinds of levels.
0: Yeah, yeah.
1: You can't just say like, you know, I'm going to replace you with AI.
0: China is like totally cashless now, you know.
1: Mm.
0: I mean, a friend of mine went to China just a few months back and he was in a cab and he offered to pay the taxi driver in cash.
1: Yeah.
0: And the driver said, no, do you want me to go to jail? Because apparently if you pay by card, I mean if the payment is already done, you can't pay him anymore, because if someone were to complain to the police that this guy took cash, even a tiny amount, it would be sort of assumed that it was a bribe.
1: Like no tips
0: in China.
1: And then there's our country. You offer them the card and they're like, no,
0: give me the whole card. I'll have the card, you take the wallet. Yeah. that's how our guys work. No, but I hope things are changing. You know, people
1: ever evolving.
0: Evolving. So we're getting right back to the brain teaser one more time before we get into anything else. I move on all four legs in the morning and on two by midday and three as dusk falls. Now, this is a bit of a twister because you have to really think about this thing. Don't take it literally.
1: Okay?
0: That's all we can tell you. Don't take it literally. Now, tell us, who am I? Okay? I move on all four legs in the morning, on two by midday, and three as dusk falls.
1: We can tell you what the answer is not. It is not a tuk-tuk.
0: No, it's not.
1: It is not a tuk-tuk thinking that it is a four-wheel driver. No, none of that jazz. No. It's not a tuk-tuk. That we can tell you.
0: Yeah, and of course, this is your opportunity to win dinner or lunch. Now, this buffet that we're talking about, both buffets, whether it's buffet or a la carte, whatever you order at Sofia Colombo City Hotel, everything is just unbelievable. I don't know who the chef is, but this guy knows what he's doing, or he or she. We got to meet this person, you know, because that floating breakfast, that's something phenomenal. People are just loving the concept.
1: It's so fun. It's also fun to do. It's fun to have, and you can pay more attention trying to not spill the food.
0: No, that's so true.
1: Make it an adventure, you know, something unique for you and your loved one to enjoy, actually. But here's your chance, actually, to either get a dinner or lunch voucher, or an opportunity to enjoy dinner or lunch there. You just need to answer our brain teaser correctly and send those answers over to 0728-878-878.
0: Okay, there's a brand new program that's been implemented. It's a National Peace Children's Club program. Now, this is something totally unique, and it's for children living in urban apartment complexes. Now, the aim is to foster positive attitudes, empathy, and social responsibility. So basically, it also aims to promote trust, love, empathy, and brotherhood among children from different ethnic, religious, and social backgrounds, while also encouraging respect for law, and of course, discouraging corruption and misconduct. This sort of thing was done also, something similar was done in Singapore back in starting in the 60s. I think it was Prime Minister Lee Kuan Yew who started it. But this concept in Sri Lanka is a little different, and this is fantastic because I think at a very young age, if you could learn this sort of integration, you know, with different communities, different religions, different languages, I think that'll do a whole lot of good for us as we grow into, you know, adulthood.
1: That is 100% true. Yeah. My gosh. I mean, like, there are keys to, like, longevity. There are keys to success. And one of those important keys would be learning to coexist coexist with anyone and everyone.
0: That's right.
1: Peacefully, without mm-hmm. having to pick a fight for the smallest thing.
0: Yeah, and especially over racial issues, religious issues, and things like that. You know, things that have happened in the past mm. that we are trying to shed right now. So mm. this program was launched on the 17th, just 2 days ago, at a Modara housing complex, Colombo 15, of course, by the Ministry of Justice and National Integration.
1: Okay, that's absolutely amazing. So looking for a positive outcome from this and hoping that everyone will learn the good things and the good values.
0: Absolutely. And I hope this catches on and more yeah. people, you know, grab the concept and take it to other areas of the mm-hmm, country. Mm-hmm. 87.8 Light Nilan and Dosha on the morning.

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4: 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A big hi and hello going out to Dr. Madhuri Korelage and the family listening in from Phoenix in Arizona. Big hi to Asif Taslim, wife and kids listening in from Maldives. And they say they love Light FM. Thank you so much for joining us and listening in. Frank Jurians, wife Kate and kids listening in from Sydney, Australia. Big hi to Navodha Gunaratna, husband Dehan and the kids listening in from San Antonio in Texas. Avinash Korea, big hi to you, to wife Dimashi and the kids tuned in from Stockholm in Sweden. Thank you so much for joining us on The Morning Brew.
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0: Light 87.8, 87.6, music from the 90s, and it's one of those one-hit wonders. It's Collage, and I'll Be Loving You All My Life. And it's 8.29, Ilani Dilshad, good morning. How are you feeling this Wednesday morning?
1: Good morning indeed. Better be feeling good, because it's a wonderful Wednesday, so regardless of the situation, right, you better be feeling good. So we had Dr. Sunil drop us a message, right?
0: Mm-hmm.
1: So he says, guys, here's a fun fact for you. Heathcliff the cat was actually named after the character Heathcliff from Wuthering Heights.
0: Okay, that's great, because I used to love the cartoon also
1: this
0: back in time.
1: Heathcliff even more tantalizing, and he's a cat toss on top of all of that. Ticking all my boxes.
0: For me, from the Heathcliff cartoon, the intro, the theme song was really nice. I loved it.
1: Okay.
0: Space Cats.
1: I need to watch this. How have I not watched Heathcliff?
0: Well, it was way before you were born.
1: That's also true. I was Stardust at that point.
0: I know.
1: More like when it came to Orange Cats, I think mine was the lasagna eating,
0: Garfield. Yeah. And also, your era was definitely Space Cats, because Space Cats was 90s. So Heathcliff was 80s.
1: I see, Stardust time. I was Stardust.
0: Definitely.
1: I was in a different galaxy, plotting my next
0: I'm going to invade Earth, planet Earth, and take over the studios.
1: That is what I need. We've got Gerald on the show. Gerald, I don't know if you're sending us brain teasers or tongue twisters at this point.
0: You want to have a go, no?
1: My brain has broken.
0: Okay.
1: He says, what do you call a lizard that punctuates five times? Come on. I can't. I just can't.
0: Okay, what is it? What's the answer?
1: I can't. I don't know if this is right. Chameleon. Oh my gosh.
0: Okay, this guy is awesome. Gerald, thank you.
1: Gerald, thank you for making us laugh. Thank you, Gerald. Really, thank you so much for making us laugh. Gayashree's on the show. Good morning, Gayashree. Big hi to you. To Shivin also. Thank you so much for dropping us a message. Now, you too can do that. Drop us a message on 0728-878-878. You can also send in your answers to the brain teaser, which is I feel like an evil
0: auntie,
1: evil god, like stepmother. Godmothers are not that evil.
0: Evil. 8:31, Nilan Indosha, and Sri Lanka has begun discussions on the possible introduction of, okay, check it out, this is going to be rich, right? literally. Okay, so this is going to be a passenger drone service. They're discussing this with Chinese autonomous aerial vehicle company EHang, basically presenting its technology to our government officials. So I kind of like the concept, but for me, scared of heights and things like that. This is definitely not mine,
1: not
0: right?
1: For us.
0: So the concept is, it's like an air taxi, like you have in Dubai, you have in China. It's still early stages, but of course, the concept is when passengers arrive in Sri Lanka, they touch down at BIA, Bandar Naik International Airport.
1: Mm.
0: And for them to get around from there to Colombo to other parts of the country, that takes a long time, right?
1: Yeah.
0: Especially without traffic, of course, but we have the expressway.
1: Mm-hmm.
0: Still, the introduction of this kind of aerial vehicle, is to enable their travels, make it quicker. So if they want to travel to Colombo as soon as they touch down, they get on one of these drones, autonomous, and they get to Colombo. So my problem is, like, we have guys flying kites everywhere in August, right?
1: Yeah.
0: We don't have any proper laws, banning these things also.
1: No.
0: So, I don't know.
1: I am feeling a little iffy about this.
0: Yeah.
1: Because I predict that we will have a few
0: It's like this. We would never wish on bad things to happen.
1: We don't want bad things.
0: Yeah, we're not the ones who would sort of push aside technology. We don't want to do that to achieve progress.
1: Maybe we need a little bit more thinking and planning.
0: I hope.
1: Like planning basic routes and safety zones and safety altitudes. I'm sure they know all this. But maybe informing the rest of us before, people look up at the sky and go, oh my gosh, it's a UFO.
0: Okay, so this is still in discussion. Nothing's concrete for now. It's been discussed, and the Chinese company has basically contacted our officials and they're talking about it. So let's see how it goes.
1: I like this plan. I actually like this plan in terms of for delivery purposes.
0: Oh yeah.
1: I think that would be a great idea. Yeah.
0: Let's see how it goes. We're gonna be watching this.
1: A pilotless pilot project.
0: Yeah, we're gonna be looking up at the sky and waiting for this to happen. However, whatever happens, look up at the sky. If you got a good roof, if you notice a good roof right now, if you're driving around, it's prob- probably one of those rhino roofs. Rhino is a brand that's synonymous with, you know, our culture. Sri Lanka, it's integrated into our society because 60 plus years in this country, you know what that means.
1: That means trust and, I mean, the ability to withstand almost anything and everything. And the fact that they've mastered it so well that now they can go ahead and incorporate amazing 21st century technology into it and make sure that you, your home, are kept safe and sound. We're talking about water repellent technology. I mean, two-in-one kind of situation where you are kept safe, your home is kept safe, you don't have to run around when it's raining, you don't have to worry about the little problems that come along with leaking roofs and all that. You know, you can fill in the blanks. So you don't have to worry about it. Those are the problems that you have to deal with back in the day. Not now, not anymore, because you went and updated your roofing solution to Rhino Premier.
0: That's right. And of course, headaches are also a thing in the past, because if you feel like a headache just creeping through, what you can do is pop a Meldol. Meldol is the greatest option. Like we always tell you, appreciate Sri Lankan brands. This is our opportunity to do that, because once you try it, you'd realize that it is the reliable relief partner that you're looking for.
1: That is true. And we all need someone reliable that will never let us down.
0: True.
1: That is Meldol.
0: Absolutely right. Get a full box of it.
1: Just get the box in the story. Done, dusted. Simple things, you know.
0: Some things
1: are very simple in life. Just get the whole box.
0: Yeah. Stay tuned, because we've got that competition. We're going to announce it one more time. And your chance to win that amazing dinner for two or lunch for two at Sophia Colombo City Hotel. We're going to be right back.
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0: Light 87.8, the X-Eagle. It's Glenn Frey, and you belong to the city right here. Of course, taking off the Miami Vice soundtrack back in the 80s, it's Nilan and Dilsha. Someone who really loves the 80s listening to us in Candy is Manel. Good morning. It's nice to hear from you.
1: Good morning, Manel. Happy Wednesday, and hope you're having a wonderful Wednesday so far.
0: Absolutely right. A lot of people are asking about the brain teaser. They want us to mention it a couple more times.
1: One more time.
0: Okay, see, now today's brain teaser, Dilsha was the one who came up with it.
1: Muha.
0: that's the evil laugh, by the way, and she meant to do it.
1: Trust me, if you want someone, if you want to hire someone to be the evil stepmother, happily I'm available.
0: I mean, yesterday's one was so easy. So this morning we were discussing this, and Dilsha said, "Hey, I got one. Let's do this." So here it is. Yeah, here it is. Now we're talking about Sofia, Colombo City Hotel, magical place. Anything that you want to do there, you know, you want to take your entire workmates,
1: family,
0: your team.
1: You know, anyone,
0: visitors,
1: doesn't matter. Potential proposals.
0: Oh,
1: see,
0: nice.
1: Really good
0: hey,
1: idea.
0: Actually, you want to propose to someone?
1: Go to
0: that
1: Sofia.
0: Place, that sunset. You know, the infinity pool. Do it in the infinity pool.
1: That's actually
0: good. That's a new idea.
1: Put the family downstairs, like let them have like lunch.
0: Mm-hmm, mm-hmm.
1: You go upstairs and have like, you know, a nice conversation.
0: That's right.
1: Away from the family nonsense and the stuff. Because they give you, you know, your mom is going to look at you and be like, go a little closer. Don't sit too close.
0: Yeah. Or she'll be like, don't propose to her.
1: No. I don't like that girl.
0: I don't
1: like the color of her sari. So you don't let any of that unnecessary drama get in the way of your life decision.
0: True.
1: At Sofia.
0: Uh-huh. Yeah? We can actually talk to the team then, you know, get you a couple of extra stuff, because look, anyone who goes there gets royal treatment. Okay, it's such a great place, and the ambience, it's that you know, it's that feeling when you go there.
1: That's
0: there
1: true.
0: Are places, no matter how beautiful they are, you get a negative feel in it,
1: yeah,
0: right? But the moment you walk into Sofia, that lobby area, it's such
1: a
0: spacious, beautiful vibe, and that sea, the ocean, the Indian Ocean that you get from there,
1: the beautiful breeze, the view, everything. I mean, you can make so many memories there, you know. So here's your opportunity to either make dinner or lunch a memory for you. We can start things off like that, maybe on a dinner date or a lunch date.
0: Yeah.
1: Who knows? Mm-hmm. But you just need to get the answer to our brain teaser correct. Very simple, not difficult at all.
0: Yeah, by the way, this is worth 10,000, right?
1: Yep.
0: So here it is, Dilsha. It is difficult. Don't lie. Okay. So here we go. Okay, I'm going to mention this one more time.
1: Okay.
0: Right? I move on all four legs in the morning, on two by midday, and on three as dusk falls. What is the answer? Who are we talking about?
1: Let us know. 0728878878 is the number.
0: Yes, indeed. Very, very easy. We're talking about FairPrice. We always talk about this. You know, aside from all the other topics we take, something that concerns all of us, anyone, even, you know, consumers, basic citizens. As citizens, we have, I mean, whoever is selling whatever to us has an obligation to have that fair price.
1: Oh, yeah. It's a basic human right, you know, to be given the right price for the right product, as opposed to being like duped or ripped off. I mean, which is something a lot of people that do not follow fair price models do. But the thing is, if you go and get your hands on any product that has the Swiss Tech label, you have that Swiss Tech guarantee of fair price. No matter where you go in the country, no matter which hardware store, no matter which authorized dealer or retailer of theirs that you go to, all of them, they follow the Swiss Tech principle of fair price. So you know for a fact that you will get the right price for the right product if it has a Swiss Tech label.
0: 87.8 Light, Nilan and Dilsha. We'll be back.
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0: Lights 87.8. It's London Beat back in the early 90s, and I've been thinking about you right here on the Morning Brew as we drive you to work. Probably heading into work already. Maybe just thinking about some good music. Here it is.
1: That's
0: right. Here.
1: 100%. Chances are you might be parking right now and contemplating if you should get off the car
0: yeah.
1: or not.
0: What's the next song going to be?
1: Yeah, and it's okay. You can stay for another hour and just tell your boss there was traffic on the road.
0: No. I was doing a Zoom call, boss.
1: Yes. With myself.
0: Me, myself, and of course, listening to good music. That happens to a lot of us. You know, friends of mine tell me, like, listen, the music is so good, sometimes I don't want to get out of the car.
1: That happens. Sometimes you hear a song that you haven't heard in ages, and it takes you back to that moment in life.
0: All the time.
1: Wow, and you just start remembering things that you're not supposed to remember in the
0: first
1: place.
0: Yes. And making memories is something that we all love doing. And when you cross over to that beautiful place that you see in Colombo, the skyline changing, and of course, it's the port city, and we're giving you that opportunity because Homelands is with us on The Morning Brew.
1: That's right. We absolutely love Homelands. I mean, when it comes to mastering the science of architecture, building, modernism, all of it, design, comfort, the warmth of feeling like you're at home, but also feeling like you're in a, you know, in a high-tech kind of home, you know, Homelands has definitely got it sorted for you. That's why they're called the super brand at the end of the day. You can always get in touch with them on 0703-888-888 and speak to them and make that place your home ASAP.
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0: 87.8 Light, and of course, it's part-time lover Stevie Wonder right here on The Morning Brew. It's 9.09. Ilani Dosha, good morning.
1: I want to sit down with Stevie one day and ask him, what prompted you to write this song, Stevie?
0: Yeah, and you'll be like, Stevie, I'm over here.
1: Was the vision part-time? I don't know. You tell me. Why did you think this person was a part-time lover?
0: I think it's the era. I mean, it was 84, right? I think this was 84, 85.
1: In the 80s, it was okay to have a part-time
0: No, no, no, no. What I'm suggesting is we're moving into the 21st century. So that's the time when everybody was preparing for the 21st century, when everything was short-lived. You know, back then, everything we used to patch up, right? Even if your TV breaks, you fix it. Now, your TV breaks, you buy a new one. So it's a long, you know, it's one of those, it's for the long haul. Everything was for the long haul.
1: Okay.
0: Now it's part-time. So okay. Stevie was kind of a visionary.
1: Oh, Stevie was okay.
0: Yeah, Stevie was a visionary. Yeah, he was talking about the future.
1: I see, Stevie. Still, no. No, Stevie, no.
0: But it's just a good song. Though. Good song.
1: But such a good song, though. So maybe like full-time. We'll change the lines to full-time lover.
0: But of course, the brain teaser is a full-time thing.
1: Ooh,
0: and everybody is struggling full-time.
1: I'm so happy. I'm so proud of myself.
0: I know.
1: And I'm so proud of the cartoon I watched also that inspired me to remember this out of the blue. I'm so thankful.
0: Now, usually we spill the beans at this time of the morning. But we're going to continue for a little bit more because we want to give everybody an opportunity.
1: Giving sin a totally different
0: meaning. You know what I mean? In any other country, how would you sympathize with someone? Oh, poor guy. You know, poor guy. Sri Lanka, a sin man.
1: Sin, no. Give them a chance, you know.
0: Yeah.
1: Sin, no.
0: Yeah, because they directly translate that from Sinhalese, right?
1: Yeah,
0: they copy paste and put it into English, right? So that's why. So one more time, let's mention this. Let's mention our brain teaser. This is your chance to win dinner or lunch. Both are amazing.
1: Yep.
0: Sofia Colombo City Hotel, Kalpiti, and your chance is right now. Mm-hmm. And the question, the brain teaser today is, I move on all four legs in the morning. Think about this carefully.
1: Mm-hmm.
0: I move on all four legs in the morning, on two by midday, and on three as dusk falls. Who am I?
1: Come on, you got this. You can think about this. Try not to use Gemini or Google or Claude. You know, let's try our level best to let our brains figure this out and send us the answers on 0728-878-878.
0: You know, this song that we're going to play you is by Alphaville. It's called Sounds Like a Melody.
1: Mm.
0: And in the 90s, there was a dance band called Capella. They sampled this track.
1: Oh.
0: It was called You Got to Let the Music. Light 87.8, Nilani Dosha. Good morning.

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4: That's right, time for us to say hi to our listeners from across the globe. And at the moment, we're heading over to Melbourne in Australia. Big hi to Sarah Vanderput, husband Tony and the kids. Thank you so much for tuning in. Dr. Deepthi Jayawardhana and the family listening in, saying great music. And they're saying hi all the way from Torrance in California. Reggie Fernandopoulos, wife Shireen, and the kids tuned in from East London. Big hi to Sarala, to husband Yannick and the kids listening in from Auckland in New Zealand. Dan Ranthung. Diane Ranathunga, big hi to you, to your wifey, that is Ayanthi, and the kids listening in from the US. Thank you so much for joining us on The Morning Brew.
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0: 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It's Shaggy, and of course, kind of like Love Me, Love Me, but this one's Love Me Up, and it's just a beautiful Shaggy track.
1: Oh, give it up to Shaggy to make my brain think of some other lyric he was singing as opposed to the actual one.
0: Yeah, it doesn't.
1: My entire lifetime has been spent with me singing Love Me, Aha. Love Me, Aha.
0: Yeah, because he doesn't say Love Me Up.
1: Yeah, he doesn't say, pronounce your words, Shaggy.
0: That's why he's Jamaican.
1: Jamaican.
0: Yeah, Jamaican. You got to make it sound a little confusing, but at the same time, that's what makes it sound good.
1: That's,
0: you know that Jamaican accent, when you talk to someone who's got an authentic Jamaican accent, wow, the way they flow. Goodness.
1: Takes me about an hour to understand, but still, once you get used to it, you're good to go.
0: The way they say great is great, man. You know what I mean? Great. When we say great, man, they would say great, man. You know, they wouldn't say great, they say great.
1: Okay.
0: Yeah, that's how they kind of pronounce the words. But it's really nice, especially on these raga songs with that kind of beat. Mm-hmm. And when you hear this sort of language, you know, the pronunciation and things like that. Well, no wonder they became such a hit back in the 90s.
1: Because they're unique. They're different.
0: Very, very unique.
1: Unique and different. I mean, sometimes that is the key.
0: 927, Nilani and Dilsha. Final few minutes on The Morning Brew. And we spoke about a winner that we're going to announce. But of course, let's go right back to our little contest. And Dilsha's contest this morning.
1: Yeah. No, it's not. Okay. It's like this, right? We needed a brain teaser, and then the first thing off of my mind was from this Ghostbusters cartoon slash Mummy's Alive. In my head, this riddle popped up in Mummy's Alive.
0: Uh-huh.
1: I'm not sure if everyone remembers Mummy's Alive, but they had the signature phrase of by the power of Ra.
0: Right,
1: that's how they started all of their stuff.
0: Right.
1: So I mean, you had Thundercats and all of that stuff.
0: Yeah.
1: Mummy's Alive was yet another late 90s cartoon.
0: Okay.
1: So maybe like for us Stardust children.
0: We all Stardust children, actually.
1: I'm Starseed.
0: Starseed.
1: A very, very like extra special, you know.
0: Moby had a song called "We're Made of Stars."
1: We are made of stars, actually, when you think about it. But that's a topic for another day.
0: Yeah.
1: Anyways, so this is actually one of those riddles that I actually heard when I was about 11.
0: Mm-hmm.
1: A little less than that, I think. And it is a riddle that stuck with me.
0: Okay, it stuck very well.
1: All this time, it has been there with me, and it is something that will never leave. Because I always found this riddle to be very, you know, enthralling and interesting.
0: Okay, let's throw this one more time. Okay, so this is the riddle, and we're going to give you the answer also. We're going to reveal it. So, I move on all four legs in the morning, on two by midday, and a three as dusk falls. Who am I? So, this is actually a topic, a discussion of your different eras or periods of your life.
1: Of your life,
0: right?
1: That's
0: so
1: right.
0: So, on all fours means you're still a toddler, right? You're starting to crawl.
1: And then when you're on two, that is when you're an adult. You know, midlife. You know,
0: midlife.
1: Not crisis, but just midlife.
0: Crisis is acquired.
1: And then as we grow mature, as we get mature, and we grow older and wiser, you know, there comes a phase where we might need a walking stick, something to aid us with walking, therefore three. So this is basically the whole concept of life. It's called the Sphinx Riddle, or the Riddle of the Sphinx.
0: Of the Sphinx.
1: It appears in Mummy's Alive, it appears in Ghostbusters, and it appears in a few other famous like TV shows and cartoons and stuff like that. So kudos to those of you that send in the right answer.
0: Yeah, absolutely.
1: Good job. Unfortunately, we can only pick one winner, but don't worry, don't lose hope, because tomorrow we can always, you know, pick another one. You might be the lucky person.
0: Uh-huh. Mm-hmm. So it's thanks to Sophia Columbus City Hotel, and they're giving you the opportunity to enjoy dinner for two or lunch for two. Either way, it's worth 10,000, and of course, it's something we can't really put a price on because that ambience, everything combined, is a lot more than that. So congratulations to today's winner, and your name is Viroshi Bharathi. Congratulations.
1: Good job. I mean, luck was definitely on your side. I'm telling you, to all of our winners of this of the brain teaser, they have a four-leaf clover with them in their wallet.
0: They do.
1: Or a leprechaun lingering somewhere.
0: Two leprechauns.
1: Yeah, two leprechauns. Could be that.
0: So Viroshi is from Nations Trust Bank. Congratulations. Thank you very much.
1: Yep, that's right. Good job and congratulations, Viroshi. We had Maheshi or Marsha that dropped a message saying, guys, today's brain teaser is so difficult. I need a male doll at this rate.
0: There you go.
1: You know what?
0: There you go.
1: It's okay. I'm happy. We are actually very happy about the fact that the more moment you have a headache, you thought Meldol, because that's the right thing to do in life.
0: Yes,
1: the
0: moment we've trained you well.
1: We have trained you well, exactly. It's unagi. So the moment you feel like you have a headache, body ache, age is catching up, make sure to Meldol it. That paracetamol will definitely get rid of that physical pain and put you at ease.
0: Absolutely right. 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Swisttech is that brand. And of course, when you go around, you know, shopping for stuff like that, here it is. 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No doubt about it. 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No matter what agent is selling it,
1: yeah,
0: it's always the same price.
1: No scandals, no scams, no scares. 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
0: That's right. It's 9:32.
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0: Light 87.8. It's one of those guys who will never be forgotten in the world, even in death. You know what I mean? Michael Jackson is such a character. Even for the next 100 years, there's never going to be another Michael Jackson. No way.
1: And I think he's one of those artists that will always live on, you know, regardless of the situation. We thought David Bowie would be one of those. I mean, yes, he is.
0: He's definitely one of them.
1: He definitely is one of those. But in 100 years, you know, chances are we might not remember who Freddie Mercury might be. We might not remember David Bowie, but Michael Jackson, for some reason, has etched his way onto each and every human's heart.
0: Yeah. He's like one of those Egyptian things, you know what I mean? They last so long. I would say maybe the Sphinx.
1: You know what I mean?
0: Yeah, people see it and know what it is. It's like Bruce.
1: You mean like a hieroglyph?
0: Yeah, not a hieroglyph. If you take the Sphinx, right?
1: Like
0: people notice it. People know it. So Michael Jackson is such a brand.
1: Yeah.
0: People know it. And I think Bruce Lee had similar vibes.
1: Yes,
0: even to this day, these two guys will always be known. Elvis, I think, is another one.
1: Yeah, Elvis is another one. Yes, yeah, that is true.
0: That iconic
1: true.
0: Dress, that outfit he used to wear.
1: And that peanut butter jelly...
0: A sandwich.
1: He had an odd combination of a sandwich.
0: Peanut butter, jelly, and bacon.
1: Yes.
0: Yeah. So he had a maid who worked for him for many, many years.
1: Uh-huh.
0: And she knew exactly what he wanted.
1: Oh.
0: So that's the one that he ate.
1: Wow.
0: And he was so overworked at one point. I mean, when he passed away, people realized that he had issues with digestion and things like that.
1: I mean, if you're eating peanut butter, jelly, and bacon, sandwiches, a bit too often. Yeah, balance it out with some lettuce and tomato.
0: Yeah, a little bit.
1: That's okay, fine.
0: Yeah.
1: That's
0: fine. By the way, Yanusha, who's a huge MJ fan.
1: Just
0: messaged us.
1: Big hi to you, Yanusha. Thank you so much for dropping a message. You too can do that, 0728878878. Even though we're nearing to the end of the show, it's okay.
0: It's fine.
1: Just
0: I mean, whenever you hear a song like that, you know, a dance song, you know what they say, right? The roof's on fire. But if it's Rhino, you know it's not going to happen.
1: You can try. But it will not catch on fire. No, it can't.
0: And leaks? No way. Because water repellent technology is right there with Rhino Premier.
1: That is right. So it's not going to be holding on to water. It's not going to absorb onto water. It's not going to cause you any of the problems because of water.
0: Mm.
1: You know that beautiful mushroom-like design on the wall that we absolutely despise the moment we see it?
0: You'd think Picasso got up there, but it's not.
1: It's not. It's Picasso in the form of mold or fungus or some sort of something gone wrong. You're not going to have any of those issues when you use Rhino Premier Roofing because of the water repellent technology. It's not going to allow water to stay there. It's going to make sure the water goes away. Like rain, go away, water just goes away.
0: Just bounces off.
1: It bounces off, that's right. So, you need the best for your home because at the end of the day, this is one thing you want to last a lifetime, and you have to make sure you invest in materials that also last a lifetime.
0: True that.
1: Rhino Premier.
0: 9:45. Good morning.
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0: That song's actually 26 years old. That was like a comeback song for the Spice Girls back in 2000. Holla, right here on The Morning Brew.
1: I mean, they were the most important spices back then, and to this day, even 30 years, 26 years down the line, they still are very important spices.
0: The five spices, right?
1: They spice up your life, literally.
0: No doubt.
1: Literally. With
0: musically.
1: I mean, come on, there's ginger spice in there, you know.
0: There's posh spice.
1: There's baby spice. There's sporty spice and scary spice. But I think scary spice was...
0: Is the chili part. Yeah, the Sri Lankan chili.
1: Like, that's right.
0: Like the pepper. The strong one, right?
1: Serrano peppers. Or what we call the
0: Nymeris.
1: The Cobra chili. That's the one. Regardless of whichever spice it is, we'll always bring spice and flavor to your life with some great great conversations, some amazing music, unforgettable music actually, and some fun brain teasers. But unfortunately, it's time for us to pack things up and get that all out of here and catch you tomorrow on a Thursday. Time is definitely flying by fast, but that's because we're having a great time together. So thank you for being a part of the madness, mayhem and chaos of the past 3 hours, and we'll catch you once again tomorrow. In the meantime, just want to leave you with some good things in life
0: to remember. To remember, because these are things that really, you know, matter to you in your life, especially an investment like a home. So we always advise you, we always point you in the right direction, and we're talking about a super brand that's been with us for a long time, and of course they're changing Sri Lanka the way it should change, and they're called Homelands.
1: That is right. 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I mean, they've literally got the best in the business to make sure you have the best and you'll have no regrets whatsoever. I mean, they have more than 5,000 apartments sold already. So give them a call on 0703-888-888 and speak to them and pick your ideal home and make that dream come true.
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0: Pointing you in the direction of Australia, down under. 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
1: And the best place to take your family, maybe your work colleagues, go for an office lunch or a brunch. 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
0: Yes, indeed. And don't forget Rhino Premier with us on The Morning Brew. The roofing solution that we've been craving is right here. And of course, our contest is going to return tomorrow, same time.
1: That's right. Don't worry. So who knows? Hold on to a four-leaf clover tomorrow. You might win. Who knows? Or a leprechaun.
0: True. See you Thursday morning.
1: Bye.
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6: 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Despite some controversy over it, coffee is loaded with health benefits. It's rich in antioxidants, and some studies have linked coffee intake to longevity, a reduced risk of type 2 diabetes, Parkinson's, and Alzheimer's disease, and numerous other illnesses. The most beneficial intake amount appears to be 3 to 4 cups per day, although pregnant people should limit or avoid it completely because it has been linked to low birth weight. However, it's best to consume coffee and any caffeine-based items in moderation. 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
2: 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Sugary drinks like sodas, fruit juices, and sweetened teas are the primary source of added sugar in our diet. Unfortunately, findings from several studies point to sugar-sweetened beverages increasing the risk of heart disease and type 2 diabetes, even in people who are not carrying excess body fat. Sugar-sweetened beverages are also uniquely harmful for children, as they can contribute not only to obesity in children, but also to conditions that usually do not develop until adulthood, like type 2 diabetes, high blood pressure, and non-alcoholic fatty liver disease. 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

1-800-878-876 Alan White. Well, that was London Breed bringing you Come Back, a song to take you back in time to when you probably, you know, first heard it when you were a teenager and, you know, you were dancing and singing to that song. Well, yes, another nostalgic reminder right here on the Light Lounge. This is yours truly, Davina, with you on the show. Good afternoon and happy, happy Wednesday. Because, you know, when the midweek hits, we are quite happy that, you know, we've come past the past 2 days and we only have 2 more days till we have to head into the weekend, right? If you're thinking what I'm thinking, well, good. Well, why not go ahead? What's up? Let me know as to how the Wednesday is treating you, like on 0728-878-878. And stick around, we got lots to talk about and lots of music coming your way as well. This one's called Desert Rose, don't you know that? 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

01 818 8716, Alan White, Leave a Light On by Belinda Carlisle. Well, if that song was actually a metaphor to actually, you know, a relationship, probably, you know, let's look at it that way. Or maybe, you know, it doesn't have to be a romantic relationship. It could be, you know, a friendship as well. That kind of relationship too. You know, they say, if you're not going to be a true friend, you know, just go the doors that way. That's a saying, okay? But I just don't know the right words to put it. But yeah, that's the gist of it. So leave a light on. Like, you know, if you're going to come back, probably leave the door open. You know, well, you'll wait there, open arms for that.

person. And if you have some person like that in mind and would like to dedicate a song out to them, you know, this is a perfect way. 0728-878-878 is the number to text me on. But yes, bringing to you some news. Well, seatbelts have become mandatory for every passenger traveling in vehicles on the expressway starting on the 19th of September, says the police. Okay, so they've made it a very strict policy because the regulation applies to all the passengers, including those, you know, traveling in express buses. And if they don't comply to this, there will be a fine of 1,000 rupees per person. So, you guys, I think, you know, this rule has been there for a while now and not a lot of people are taking into, you know, real serious consideration about it. And that is why they've, you know, imposed a fine. So, if you are currently traveling on the expressway, please make sure you're wearing a seatbelt, or if you're going to be entering, at least then, all the passengers in the front, the passenger seat, even the ones in the back, especially on expressway buses, make sure you're wearing your seatbelt. And it's not because, you know, they want to keep adding rules onto you. It's because of your safety. You're traveling at around 100 kilometers per hour, and a lot of people, you know, even though it is 100 kilometers per hour, they travel at a much, much higher speed. You and I both know that, right? So yes, please make sure you're keeping your eyes open, your seatbelts locked in, and driving safe, all right? We're going to be moving on to something by Alan Parsons Project. Don't answer me.

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1-877-876 Alun Wide. That was When You Are Gone by Bryan Adams and Melanie C. Well, you know what? You can't really say you miss them and then also sound chirpy, right? But music like that, okay, by Bryan Adams, I'm telling you, you can say that you're so sad, but also in a very happy musical way, okay? That's the magic of music, okay? It has a way to, you know, get into your soul without drawing all of your emotions, but also at the same time doing right the opposite, okay? And if you're feeling that way, you love music as much as I love it, well, why not go ahead and WhatsApp, talk to me on 0728-878-878. We did get a message from Sam Alarcon, who actually says, I listened to this song on repeat a few days ago, Come Back by London Beat. Well, buddy, I wouldn't, you know, say you're wrong for to, you know, listen to it on repeat, because man, London Beat songs are amazing, especially the comeback, okay? But yes, thank you so much for being a part of the show. We also do have a message coming in from Oshini. Hello out to you, Oshini. How are you doing? And she says, it's so lovely to hear your voice. It's so soothing. Well, thank you for that lovely comment, Oshini. We also do have a message coming in from Kathy. Hello out to you, Kathy. And she says, you're the only one who sounds so chirpy even on a Wednesday afternoon. Well, thank you so much for that lovely message. You know, I'm working in radio. I need to sound chirpy for you to feel chirpy, right? But yes, you too can WhatsApp. Let me know how the Wednesday is treating you, like on 0728-878-878. This is Zovino with you on the Light Lounge. Happy hump day, should I wish you. Because, you know, midweek, right? Backstreet Boy is coming your way.

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1-888-786-8776. Alan White, Christopher, bringing you that song, Missing You. And if you wanted a sign, you know, probably to reach out to that person you love, you miss, you want to see and want to talk to, well, take this playlist as your sign, okay? Take this song as your sign, okay? Every time you turn up the volume, it's about, you know, missing that person. Well, maybe you should, you know, talk to them. Or you can send an anonymous, you know, a message to me. You can use a nickname for them. 0728-878-878 is the number. You can reach out to me on WhatsApp. This is Avina with you on The Light Lounge. Howdy do. Welcome aboard the show if you're just tuning in. Yes, yes, it is the Hump Days edition of the show. How are you feeling like, you know? When Wednesday rolls around, how are we feeling like? Because for me, I'm just like, oh well, we're still during the week, you know, it's not the weekend, we don't see the weekend anywhere closer, and aren't we all just waiting for the weekend to roll around? But if you are out and about, make sure you're taking an umbrella with you, because seems like we will be experiencing rain in the western Sabrogamo, northwestern provinces, as well as in the Kandy, Norelia, Gaul and Mathura districts. But the rest of the island is supposed to be really dry, so despite the rain of the sun, what do? We take an umbrella with us. Yeah, kudos. You actually, you know, learned my mantra. Even though sometimes I forget my umbrella, I then remember and go back and take it, because I preached it to y'all. So if you're not practicing what you preach, well, you shouldn't be preaching at all, right? We're moving on to a little bit of Climie Fisher. This one's called Love Changes.

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1-800-878-8716. Alan White. Well, that was Happy by Lighthouse Family. If you needed a reminder to, you know, smile, be happy, be cheerful, and be joyful, well, Lighthouse Family and myself is here to actually remind you to do so, okay? If you haven't smiled in a minute, okay, because you're staring at your PC or your laptop or, you know, making your phone calls and you're just so frustrated because of work, well, man, work is just one part of life, okay? You don't need to get all worked up because of it, okay? Life is full of different joys and you should smile more often. Spread some kindness, spread some joy to this world. And let me tell you this, okay? The world needs it now than it ever did before, okay? And you know that, right? But yes, this is The Winner with you. You're truly on The Light Lounge. We are here on the Second Strategy Show, but don't you worry, I'm going to be here with you, keeping you company, getting you through your lovely Wednesday. And for some of you, not so lovely Wednesday, do not worry, okay? Whatever it is that you're up to, or wherever it is that you're heading out to, well, 0728-878-878 is a number you can text me on and let me know, okay? That's my WhatsApp number. But we're going to be moving on to some R. Kelly, I'm Your Angel.

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0: 1-877-876 Island Wide. I wish tonight could be the night. Well, oh well. If you would think of that as a, you know, if that specific night of that night, you know when your person is the person, right? If you're with your girl or you're a guy and you know, they might not be the person, but then also sometimes they meet the person. So you might be like, yeah, this is the night I need to tell them that I love them, you know. Do you see those romantic movies? And yeah, that's the kind of, you know, songs that Agnetha is talking about as well. But yes, this is a Light Lounge that you're tuning into. Welcome on board the show. And if you just turn up the volume for the music and to hear me talk, well, I'm glad you're here. So why not go ahead, WhatsApp, talk to me on 0728-878-878. This is Zavina with you on the Wednesday's edition of the show. And if you are, you know, hopping by and just listening to the music, I would love to have a chat with you, because I also came across something really interesting on the news, is that passengers using taxi services were urged to take precautions to protect themselves from theft, robbery and intimidation, including verifying vehicle and driver details. And I think this should be spoken a lot more than we do, because a lot of teenagers actually have a lot of complaints about, you know, riding in different taxi services and saying that, you know, they are probably being assaulted or maybe, you know, being I don't know, a lot of things are going misplaced and they're taking different routes. And I think, you know, sometimes we tend to trust these mobile phone apps a little more than we have to be precautionous. And we don't really share our live locations with someone we trust so that, you know, they can track us down. Well, take it from me, I at least, you know, share it with my fiancé. Or I get him to book it for me, so then he knows, you know, where I'm going and keeping an eye, because, you know, safety is a thing that we always, you know, look on the other side of, okay? And especially when there are teenage girls riding in taxi services, make sure you're sharing your live location at least with a trusted contact. Make sure you're verifying, you know, driver details and the vehicle details, because sometimes they say, oh no miss, you know, I've changed my number plate and that's why this, that and the other. But then I've seen a lot of taxi services have this, you know, PIN code they use to actually verify if it's the correct person they're getting on board and if the correct person is picking you up as well. So yeah, services like that I would definitely trust, but services that don't have that, I don't think I would trust it at all. Okay, you know what I'm talking about, because man, in this day and age, we definitely need to be extra precautious. So yes, leaving that message out there.
1: Certain times nothing soothes like great music.
2: Soothing music. I need to relax some stress,
1: getting you through the day.
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5: 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It's particularly effective at reducing belly fat, the harmful type of fat that builds up around your organs. Reduced belly fat may lead to major improvements in your metabolic health. According to physicians, we should strive for at least 150 minutes of moderate intensity activity each week. 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

0728-876. Alan White. Well, Boyzone really has a way to, you know, sing and write their romantic songs, right? Saying "you're the key to my life" is such a romantic way to tell them you are madly in love. And if you have someone like that, well, why not send in a dedication on 0728-878-878. This is Zamina with you on The Light Lounge. How do you do? Happy hump day, happy Wednesday, and happy midweek also, should I say. We are just getting through the Wednesday so that we can say bye-bye to, you know, the weekdays and head into the weekends as fast as we can, right? So you do not worry, stick around. I'm here to keep you company as well and give you all the hits that you need to keep yourself in, you know, probably in the mood to finish up with the day. Because sometimes, you know, on a Wednesday, we're like, no, I don't think I'm getting this done. I'll just do it tomorrow. And then tomorrow comes around and you're feeling extra lazy, right? Am I reading your mind? Well, yes, I did come up with some local news for you as well. So health ministry actually warns of the heat related health risks and the extreme temperatures. Okay, so then young children, elderly people are actually suffering of chronic diseases and particularly vulnerable to the effects of extreme heat is what the Ministry of Health says. So because of these, you know, high temperatures, they can cause skin rashes, muscle cramps, and other heat-related conditions. And I think you should drink a lot of water to stay hydrated. Boiled water best, but also cooled water. And clarifying that cool water does not necessarily mean it has to be icy cold or refrigerated. Okay, so it could be normal temperature water, but yes, make sure you are boiling it at first, because you never know what germs could there be. Okay, and then you're additionally drinking that while you're sick. Yeah, be careful about it. But also, if you are feeling extremely sick and you're exposed to sunlight way too long between the times of 11 a.m. to 3 p.m., well, make sure you get yourself checked if you're not feeling too well. Yes, warning coming from the Ministry of Health. So make sure kids and elderly people are, you know, staying indoors and not exposing themselves to outdoor activities as much. But yes, that said though, we're going to be moving on to something. But Texas, listening to Light 878-876, Alan White.

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0: For the first time in Sri Lankan football history, win an official 2026 Portugal World Cup jersey personally signed by Cristiano Ronaldo. 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
0: I want. 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

0: don't you think so? Because you're just like, I definitely know my person is out there somewhere. 288-878-878. This is Zavina with you on the Light Lounge. How in the standings? Because India actually won the first test in Gaul. Yeah, sadly, we didn't make the cut, you guys. But yes, they did fight a really hard battle. Points, that's quite a jump. New Zealand with 52 points. Precisely 4 p.m. Sri Lanka. A very good evening.
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9 8 7 8 8 7 6. Alan White, Natalie Imbruglia bringing you ton of songs take you back in time to, you know, when you probably heard this at first and now you're just like, wait a minute, it's been a while since I heard it. Well, yeah, you're feeling that way. That's exactly the kind of feeling that we want to give you whenever you tune into Light FM. This is a Light Lounge that you're listening to. Howdy do, David over here playing you nothing but the best of, you know, all the 80s, 90s and the 2000s. And you're enjoying? I know you are. So go ahead, WhatsApp. Talk to me on 0728-878-878. We did get a message come in from Arangasir Badana who says, good afternoon and have a beautiful day. Well, good afternoon to you as well, Aranga. I hope you have yourself a lovely day. And also a message coming in from Nirodhagamage who sends in a dedication for Sharanta, Mumtaz, Sudhara and all the members of the MCG team. Hello out to you. And he says, thank you from the depths of my soul, he says. Wow, that's a great way to put a thank you. But yes, thank you so much for being a part of this show. We also do have a message coming from Michelle. Hello out to you, Michelle. She says,

are you the only one who's so chirpy that it's Wednesday? Well, girl, thank you for that, okay? I'm always chirpy. What do you mean? But yes, you too can come on board. Have a little chat with me. Let me know what your, you know, Wednesday plans are. If you ladies are looking to go out on a ladies' night, well, take us on the go with you as well by downloading the Light FM app. It's available on the Google Play Store or the Apple App Store. Absolutely free for you. Or we made even a different option. For those of you that don't want to download the app, you can actually browse us on the internet. Light878.com. The place to be for all the great hits. But yes, Mark Anthony coming your way.

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Hey, just because I'm here and you're there does not mean I don't know. But yes, if you're having fun and having a good work day, well, good for you. If you're not having so much fun and if you're not having such a good day, well, I'm here to, you know, be your consolation, okay? You can actually hit me up. Let me know who pissed you off. You know, your manager loaded you up with work because it's a Wednesday. You can talk to me on 0728-878-878. This is Davina with you on the Light Lounge, final stretch of the show, so we ain't going nowhere without some great music, okay? So stick around and do not touch that dial. I got a question for you though. When I come back, can you tell me what you think of, you know, us heading into the new digital era of things? Because I saw on the news that new digital, you know, forms and digital signatures are going to be used on custom papers as well. So I don't know. I'm having mixed thoughts, okay? And I don't want the conversation to get a little controversial, okay? Maybe you can send in your thoughts on the WhatsApp number and maybe we could have a chat, right? With Laura Branigan with Gloria.

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978-876. Alan White, John Sakata bringing you If You Go. Well, if that person has already left and you're just looking back at them and thinking, yeah, if you go, what am I going to do without you? Well, let me tell you this, you'll be just fine, okay? It might feel like, you know, your heart is ripped out of your chest and, you know, you can't live without them, but you know what? You will be fine. You will carry on with life. I won't say like normal, but you know, because your normal has been defined a certain way in the past couple of months or years, it'll become a new normal, okay? You will find new routines, and trust me, the closest people that you would want is your friends and family to help you through, okay? And if you would love to hop on board the show and have a chat with me, well, I'd love to be there for you too. 0728-878-878 is the number to reach out to me as well. Man, am I all philosophical. Yes, this is the with you on the Light Lounge. We're actually on the final few minutes of the show, so hop by, let me know how the Wednesday is looking like for you, and then talk to me. But we are going to be moving on to Angel of Mine. 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

8786, Alun Y. The Four Tops bring you that song, Local. Well, oh well, this is the Light Lounge that you're listening to. David over here playing you the hits, but I have to hand things over to Sonara coming up on the Light Drive as well. So don't worry, you'll be in safe hands, melodious hands. So wherever it is that you're going, you can blast out the music, but let her know that you're listening in on 0728-878-878. And to every single one of you who just stuck by the show, just tuned in, sending your messages, I love you guys from the bottom of my heart. But yes, I'll be back again tomorrow on Thursday's edition of the show. Until then, leaving you with something by Tina Turner. This is Zivana saying adios amigos. You'll catch me again tomorrow. Shalaga, peace.

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Now, if there is someone who has hijacked into the window of your heart, do let us know. We are here to, you know, make sure that they feel incredible inside, and that's our topmost priority every single day, especially on your commute back home right here on the Light Drive. It's the Humdis edition, and we're here to make sure that it's not going to be too hectic, too chaotic for you. We're here to bring you what you need, and that's the best of vibes, fully amplified, a lineup of music to make you feel incredible. So hop on board, connect with me, let me know what you are celebrating, and whatever that you're working on right now, just know that you can expand your knowledge, your career, and really take it to the next level if you are willing to invest in yourself. And that's with ICBT Campus, which they are powering the Power Hour, and I'll tell you all about how you can invest in yourself in a matter of moments. But right about now, connect with me on WhatsApp 072-8878-878 or through our social platforms on Facebook and on Instagram. You'll see me definitely sending all those greetings, and let me know what you are up to here to make sure that every moment counts on the Light Drive. Connect with me. And in case if you're a person who's young at heart, this is the song you gotta crack up the volume to and sing your heart out to, because this is a very true statement.

0: 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Welcome to the Hotel California. 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

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And hey, if you're missing someone special, this is the perfect song to give them, okay? And maybe you want to let them know that, you know, you're sending so much of love and thinking of them. It's definitely something that can bring a lot of brightness to their day. And you can hop on board, connect with me on WhatsApp 072-8878-878. And you can let me know if midweek is too stressful for you. But think about it, if you had absolutely no challenges or pressure, you would never.

push yourself to grow. So definitely helps you sharpen your focus. Definitely something that we need as a motivator, but in a right quantities. It's that time of the day. You don't have to feel any of that at all. But let me know what your plans are looking like. We're excited. Maybe it is the day you, go on that ladies' night for a change. But hop on board, connect with me. Let me know what you are up to, what you are celebrating. And keep in mind, whatever you're working towards right now, remember that every big achievement starts with the decision to invest in yourself. And that's exactly what the Power Hour is, powered by ICBT Campus, and it's giving you that extra push, fresh perspective to think bigger about your future. And I'll tell you all about it. It's definitely something you want to work on expanding and taking your career to the next level. But right about now, here to give you Kim Wilde, a song you gotta feel every emotion to, If I Can't Have You.

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Grooving right here on the Light Drive. Connect with me. I am Sonara on 072-887-8878. And we're here to remind you that you can take that next big step in your career if you've been feeling like you're in the same spot for the last, you know, few years. It's time to think bigger with ICBT Cardiff MBA. That's the Master of Business Administration at ICBT campus, and it's awarded by Cardiff Metropolitan University UK, giving you this humongous opportunity to earn a globally recognized UK MBA while studying right here in Sri Lanka. And you know the best part about this is how this program is made convenient for you. If you're a working professional, if you're someone who just has graduated, right, this MBA is structured as 1 year of coursework followed by a dissertation, so it's not that long if you think about it. I mean, look at how the year 2026 has gone by. We're already 8 months in. This is insane. You can do it next year and you'll have a new qualification that can take you to places. And on top of that, the way that they've made this so fluid for you, if you're a person who's already doing a job, you know, there's a program, right? This is a program that gives you that easy, convenient schedule where you can do evening and weekend schedules along with installment-based payment plans. Now, the specialization that you choose can match what you're doing or something completely out of your industry, from general MBA, human resource management, finance and marketing, to project management, business analytics, logistics, supply chain management, and so much more. So this is truly just incredible stuff. And there's also global opportunities for you to just completely transfer to Cardiff Metropolitan University in the UK or even attend your graduation ceremony there. So this is just cool, really cool stuff. And with over 26 years of experience and nationwide presence, more than 100,000 graduates, experienced academics, industry professionals, ICBT has built a strong reputation for higher education in Sri Lanka. So whether you're looking to move into management, switch industries, grow your own business, or simply just take your career to the next level, your next qualification could be the beginning of something way bigger, and that's with ICBT Cardiff MBA, 1 year of coursework, right, followed by a dissertation. Just keep in mind, this is such an incredible opportunity because the span in itself is really small, and also the weekend and evening schedules make it super easy for you to just actually work and also do this part-time. So incredible stuff. Make sure you contact ICBT campus today and take that next step towards your future. Got to thank them for being on board the Light Drive, making things possible, and of course playing you all your favorite tunes, giving you the real thing.

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0: 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Here to make your commute so much more enjoyable, your happy place. And we're here to take away anything that's weighing you down this evening. So hop on board, connect with me, send me a message on WhatsApp 072-8878-878. Because I'm on board. Good to know you're having yourself a lovely time. Leave Lisa, Wendy, and we also got Hasantha Demel, who's also on board. Good to know that you are here with us and making sure that your midweek evening has got the rhythm that it deserves. Got Yanusha, who's also on board with a massive image of MJ. We did play a song courtesy of him just a while ago, who is one of my personal MJ tracks, which I feel like, you know, a lot of people just don't know how great it is. I mean, okay, in a ranking, like, they'd put it a little bit below. So I'm like, no, that doesn't make sense to me. It's one of my personal favorites as well. Thank you so much. Got Faria Maria Yusuf Adela, who's on board. Dilshan Pereira, how's it going? Been a while. Hope you're doing well. Thank you so much for connecting with me. You can do the same. Find me on Facebook and on Instagram. And quick look at your time right now. It is 6:01. Good evening, Sri Lanka.
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Jory Lawrence giving us something special. Definitely nothing our love can't fix. We're here to give you tons of it and buckets full of it right here on Light 87.8. So on your commute back home on the Light Drive. So connect with me. Let me know how you are feeling. If you're in need of love, if you're in need of some good vibes, we're here to fully amplify it. Now, this is definitely going to get those people talking about lots of really important things, especially when it comes to really protecting our beautiful environment. Right now, authorities have demolished a few illegal constructions along the beach strip of Bahangama. Now, if you've really seen how that area has changed in the last couple of years, you know, you'll notice that there's a lots of cafes, lots of just, you know, coastal area structures to bring, you know, tourists in that area. And, you know, in a world where we're trying to get people to experience Sri Lanka in different ways, we have to make sure that we first take care of our beautiful resources, right? And there's a bigger conversation about coastline and another about illegal constructions, but Sri Lanka beaches are one of the biggest reasons why tourists come here, right? And there's something for all of us to enjoy, but when people start building wherever they want right up against the beach, right, which can be really harmful, by the way, without proper approvals, it doesn't change just the look of the coastline. It's really not about the aesthetics here. It can interfere with the natural, you know, process of the coastline and make erosion and environmental problems a whole lot worse. So it's just not about the pictures. It's not about one building or a few. It's really about treating the coastline like it's you know, something, it's like our home, you know, our very own home. So we got to really protect it and be responsible and really take, you know, precaution. If you're a person who's interested in these developments, always, always make sure you check in with what the procedure is, right? And clear out everything before you do anything illegally. But Havambo, let me know if you've seen those pictures that's going around the internet right now as well. What do you think? You know, this definitely has to be a better system as well. You know, there has to be transparency if you are interested in making these constructions possible as well. But let me know if you've seen that around as well. And hop on board, connect with me, 072-8878-878, other numbers here to keep you posted with the latest. We're also playing you the music that you love, Alyssa Keith.

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Now, in case if you feel like you're going through a season of life where there's just too many rain clouds, well, those will pass too. That's just the beauty of impermanence, right? It'll just keep changing into the next season, and we are hoping that it is a great one for you. But hop on board, connect with me, let me know who you're thinking of, and we can send love to them. Got much love to the Sanagas on board. Big hello to Latin Dances. So many, I mean, he's a very active guy, giving us tarot card predictions as well. We've got Iranga on board. How's it going, Sharina? Love to you, to your wonderful family in the Arang Valley as well. Good to know you're on board, having a lovely time. Godfrey, hey, how's it going? Good to know that you're having a lovely time as always. On board with the Light Drive, and you can do the same. Find me on Facebook and on Instagram. Be a part of the Light family. If you're not already following us, make sure you do, so you can have us in the background and also be a part of it all, the whole of the live radio sensation, giving you so much of love that has gone. Apparently, Princess, take it away.

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1: 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Refined carbs have been highly processed to remove their fiber. They're relatively low in nutrients and may harm your health when eaten in excess. Most ultra-processed foods are made from refined carbs, like processed corn, white flour, and added sugars. Studies show that a diet high in refined carbs may be linked to overeating, weight gain, and chronic diseases like type 2 diabetes and heart disease. 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

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Level 42, giving us children say. Bit of Shania Twain as well. Bon Jovi, all your favorite tunes to make your commute your happy place and your sweet escape if you've been waiting for that moment all this time, especially because midweeks can be extra pushy on you. Well, we are here to save the day, the rest of the day at least, but it's the time of day you got to really forget about those worries, you know. But have on board, let me know who you're thinking of, and we'll keep you posted with the latest as well, reminding you to get the Light 878 app so you can carry us with you wherever you go. Guys, much love to Nguna Ratna with a message out to Shayla. Am I saying this name right? Shayala Janith. And if you're wondering who this is his pet an actual name? I mean, listen, sometimes we tend to give them like really adorable, you know, names, right? And we think like, oh yeah, we know this is a pet. But, you know, this is as if, you know, it's your own family. Like you remember your family member just chilling. But lovely shout out to Shayala Janith. This, I hope I'm saying the name right. I don't know if it's Shayla or Shayala, but thank you so much for being on board. And we also got to Mashup Jairanga. Hey, thank you so much for that lovely message. You can keep those messages rolling in on 072 878 878.

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And we are here to make sure we take good care of you on your commute back home. 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And of course, quick look at your time right now. It is 6:57. A song going out especially to the Thanagas. And also, we got much love to Jason, Rainu Sharon, and Janet, all having a lovely time. Got Britney Spears on the other side.

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And we're here to make sure that the good vibes are ever flowing and you feel all of it in your soul. That is what we're here to do. And honestly, you know, if you need a bit of motivation, if you need that extra push, we're here to give you all of that. Now, this is a very inspiring story that I came across and is actually going viral as well. It's this really terrible, absolutely terribly animated movie that is so bad in China, right? That it's actually now, like, people are watching because it's bad that it's good, if it makes sense. It's a movie that initially earned just $1,000 in the first 10 days, and now it's outselling Christopher Nolan in China. This is massive. There's memes that are made about this, and people are just making jokes about this. But actually, what people may not know is that this is actually a very heartwarming story of a mother who knows absolutely nothing about 3D animations, but she just learned to do it because she wanted to show her son. A son who wanted to see a movie. She just made it to make sure that she could entertain her son, basically. And it's a joke turned into a curiosity, you know, a joke that basically mocking animation movies online, and now everyone's just watching it and wants a dose of it. But look at how creativity just takes shape in various ways, right? And people say this is actually way better than AI, just knowing that a human made this and still bad. It's just old-fashioned slop, you know, but fun stuff. I'm excited to watch the movie as well, but let me know how you are feeling, and we could give you the motivation you need as well to push through, because don't give up on those dreams. You could maybe have a terrible idea, but actually might be smart. But hop on board, connect with me. You know the numbers, 072-88-7878. Got Mariah Carey on the other side.

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And of course, you know, speaking of that Chinese animated film, New Light, that's what it's called, right? And then it's crazy to me because right now it's doing way better than Odyssey, that is Christopher Nolan's movie that is just the blockbuster hit. But now you have this mother and son duo who's been making fun of animation and really is not so great of an animation, but is honestly the best right now in China. This is how success, like, if you don't stop believing in your dreams and if you keep pursuing them, it can take you to places. And I'm also reading of this very interesting creative process of how in Disney artists used to study movements of certain animals like deer for the animation Bambi in 1942. So they have people sitting around these animals and just really documenting the movements and the artists just drawing these movements. And that is how the process kind of evolved to what it is today, right? We have enough and abundance of information, but it's just really fascinating to see where it all began from. But let me know what your favorite Disney movie is as well. You can hop on board, connect with me. You know the number is 072-878-878. Got much love to everyone at Club DR. Hey, how's it going? Got Dubidu, Roshantha, Dion, Deron, Dane, Ryan, Royce, Rachel, Deborah, all on board, having a lovely time. It's been such a great time entertaining all of you. So hop on board, connect with me, 072-878-878.

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Just thinking about all the good times, I'm really hoping. And maybe you gotta make some more memories. If you're just continuously just going back in time, maybe you gotta go front in time, if that makes sense. If you spend a little more time making those plans, you know, being a bit more involved with the planning as well, with your friends, with your family, I think that would be some quality time spent. But let me know if you're celebrating a cake day or a wedding anniversary. I mean, I want to know the kind of birthday surprise that can really surprise you, that can really make you happy. And this is a story that can most certainly make me happy as a cat lover, right? Imagine your cat going missing and not, like, for a few days or a few months, for 10 years. And we have Charlie, a cat from Wales, who disappeared back in 2016. And yeah, 10 years now. They found there was a local resident who found Charlie, and exactly on the birthday of the owner. So this is honestly a birthday gift. Owner's 30th birthday, by the way. This would be truly just an incredible story for me personally, because I really miss my childhood cat who just ran away, basically. But yeah, not because we were not taking care of him, okay? We were giving enough and more love, but cats tend to do that a lot, by the way. There's more stories like that, but let me know if this is a surprise that you'd have, or what kind of wild surprise you'd be expecting on your birthday. Hop on board 072-8878-878. We got Sweet Baby Macy Gray right here on Light 878.

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Playing you today's best variety of Spanish Fly, Crimson and Coloba. And it is the Hump Days edition of the Light Drive coming to an end here to make sure that you unwind on your commute back home and throughout the rest of your evening. And it's time for me to say my bye-byes. But before I do that, I've got some lovely people who are on board the Cup of Sunshine. Charmin Safidine, who's on board as always, you know, up to something, but also still just having, you know, me in the background. And thank you so much for the love as always, checking in with me. And I hope you're having yourself a wonderful, wonderful week as well. Alexandra, again, much love. Also going out to Manuma and her lovely sisters, having some sister time. And it's always special. And it's heartwarming too. Thank you so much for that message. And we also have much love to Asila Vitan and Azun Hanif all the way from the Central Hills. Always a pleasure to have you. And until I catch you tomorrow, same time, same frequencies, take good care of yourself. Leaving you with a special number by Jennifer Lopez. Baby, I love you.

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